0: Baptist Health. Nice to have you tune in to the John Tesh Radio Show on B98.5. So did you know that when we enter a room, people can judge how confident we are within 0.2 seconds, which is faster than you and I can blink. And if you're feeling nervous, they can hear it in your voice immediately. So here's how to appear more confident, even if you don't feel that way, and make a great first impression. First, take up a lot of space. Dr. Amy Cuddy, a social psychologist at the Harvard Business School, and we have her stuff on the show all the time, she says humans and animals show their top dog by standing tall, extending their arms and legs, and looking physically larger than everybody else. And her research suggests that standing like a superhero, hands on hips, legs shoulder-width apart, can make other people see you as more powerful while simultaneously tricking your brain into feeling more confidence. You can get the same effect by leaning back in a chair with your hands clasped behind your head, or in a meeting, spreading your materials across a desk, because even if your body isn't taking up more space, your stuff is, and that signals power. Here's one more confidence booster. Wear your lucky shirt. I do. Research from the University of Cologne found that volunteers who had a lucky shirt performed better on tests and set higher goals for themselves than participants without one.
1: Intelligence for your life with John Tesh.
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0: When you need a friend, we got you. Celebrating love and life, the John Tesh Radio Show on B98.5. All right, all you intelligent, healthy people, here we go with a very compelling reason to get to a healthy weight and maintain it. The bigger the belly, the more likely we are to develop dementia. That's from a new study in the British Journal of Nutrition, which was based on a study of more than 5,000 adults over the age of 60. It found that those with higher waist-to-hip ratios, which is a nice way of saying bigger bellies, had worse cognitive skills. For example, in tests measuring memory, judgment, spatial awareness, and other thinking skills, researchers found a direct link between larger stomachs and worse scores. And because these cognitive skills also decline in people with dementia, researchers concluded that obesity raises our risk for and accelerates the development of dementia. Are you still with me? Okay, one of the easiest ways to protect your brain and avoid brain-damaging inflammation is to simply focus on getting down to and maintaining a healthy weight as soon as possible. According to this new study, your brain health depends on that.
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0: 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John Tesh with you, just saying sweet dreams because you're going to have them. Here's an excuse to buy yourself a bunch of roses. You're going to have sweet dreams at night. According to University Hospital Mannheim in Germany, people who inhaled the scent of roses while they slept, they had more deep sleep, they had more positive dreams. In fact, their dreams were three times more pleasant. It's because the brain region that controls smell, the limbic system, is also in charge of our emotions. The positive smell unlocks positive emotions. When you wake up, you feel good, and you get more feel-good serotonin throughout the day.
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0: So glad to be sharing this evening with you. I'm John Tesh, and this is B98.5. Here's a headline for you. The longer we're awake, the more we eat. This is the conclusion of new research from the Salk Institute for Biological Studies. So they asked participants to take pictures of everything they ate and drank for 3 weeks. And although most people thought they only ate three meals a day, the scientists found that almost everybody ate frequently and erratically throughout the day. And about half the people in the study started eating the minute they woke up and kept going until they went to bed. But after the initial study was over, the researchers asked some of the people who ate for 15 hours a day to restrict their eating to only 12 hours a day. So they would fast for 12 hours and eat for 12 hours. Incredibly, those participants lost an average of 7 pounds without changing their diet at all, simply by cutting 3 hours of eating from their day.
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3: All righty, here we go with a few things in your home that might increase your cortisol levels, also known as the stress hormone. This comes from the UCLA Center of Everyday Lives and Families. We'll start with your kitchen counters. Even if you don't keep food sitting out, any visual clutter on your counters can raise stress levels, like having appliances sitting out, mail that needs to be sorted, and cookbooks. And that stress will make you more likely to overeat and eat unhealthy foods. It's a fact. Another household stressor is bills and financial papers, like your tax return and receipts. According to the American Psychological Association, 75% of us say finances are a significant source of stress in our lives. So seeing those papers lying around is a constant reminder. That's why the experts at UCLA say isolate financial papers in one room of the house. And then the experts say mirrors can be a source of household stress. A report by the Institute of Psychiatry found that looking in a mirror often made people feel stressed about their appearance. Yeah. So you may want to limit mirrors to the bathroom and a full-length one in the bedroom.
1: Intelligence for your life.
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0: Arkansas Children's Hospital. 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All right, my intelligent friends, if you want to feel calmer almost instantly, experts are telling us to eat more tomatoes. According to researchers at the University of Pennsylvania, the compound lycopene in tomatoes, you've heard about it, it helps calm the amygdala. That's the area of the brain that controls anxiety. The result, the more tomatoes you eat, the happier you'll be. That's the formula. And remember this, when tomatoes are cooked, that lycopene is 4 times easier to absorb, which means lowering your stress could be as easy as having tomato soup, spaghetti marinara, or a glass of tomato juice for breakfast.
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This is B98.5. I'm sure you know you've experienced the awesome feeling of giving to others. It feels great to give, but now we know this scientifically. So helping others or giving financially literally triggers changes in the brain that make us feel happy and content. Even thinking about helping others feels good. The University of Zurich conducted the research and gave study subjects $100. Half the group was instructed to keep the money for themselves and think of how they'd use it. The other half was asked to spend the money on others and to think about who they'd give the money to and why. Then both groups had their brains scanned. Don't miss this. The images revealed that the group told to think about and then act with generosity had increased brain activity in regions associated with reward, pleasure, and happiness. And even the smallest ways in which people thought about giving had a significant effect looking through these brain scans. It's a fact. Giving to others lights up our brain big time. John Tesh here with songs to give you a pick-me-up, plus I'll pick you up with more good news and intelligence for your life on B98.5. 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

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Research is telling us our guts can help determine our intelligence. Listen, a new study in the journal Frontiers in Psychiatry is all about this. The research shows our stomach and intestines play a massive role in determining how smart we are. Specifically, researchers analyzed the gut microbes of adults aged 28 to 98 and compared them to each person's IQ and happiness levels. Here's the result. The more diverse a participant's gut bacteria were, the happier and smarter they tended to be. What's the connection? Well, lots of studies have shown a strong link between our gut health and our emotional health. It's partly because a diverse gut helps lower our stress. And researchers found that when our gut contains mostly good bacteria from eating a healthy diet and lots of fiber, there's greater neural activity in brain areas linked to memory and attention. But when our gut contains mostly harmful bad bacteria, the opposite is true. Bottom line, ready? Consider this another excuse to eat the widest variety of healthy foods you can, not processed foods, not sugar, because that'll provide a diversity of gut bacteria proven to make you happier and smarter. Boy, do I love this stuff. Feel good songs to give you a lift. B98.5.

0: 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So a growing number of young adults in Gen Z, 18 to 25 years old, are now hiring life coaches, apparently, to help them progress into adulthood. A life coach is, of course, a professional who specializes in helping people get through personal or career challenges. And although life coaches are typically associated with people in middle age, young adults are hiring now. They're hiring them for help with issues from wanting to fit in at college to succeeding at a new job and relationship problems. Today's life coaches are also helping young adults with social media struggles and even self-esteem. So the professional hiring site Bidvine says it has seen a 280% surge over the past year in life coach bookings, and more than half of those were made by people 18 to 25 years old. Gen Z say they like life coaching because it has a less intense atmosphere than therapy. And life coaches can offer advice, whereas therapists often want their patients to come up with their own conclusions and solutions. Connie Enriquez is a life coach who specializes in young adults. She tells us Gen Z is more receptive to help because they aren't set in their ways. And what would take an older adult 6 months to absorb and change, a young adult can do in a month. If you'd like to find a life coach, go to coachfederation.org.
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Nice to have you tune in to the John Tesh Radio Show on B98.5. So remember, we've talked about rucking a few times on the program. Essentially, it's exercising by carrying a weighted backpack. And now this rucking workouts are turning into rucking meetings, which are the hot new business trend, combining networking with a fat-burning workout. Rucking in meetings. So instead of having a working lunch or grabbing a drink, executives are throwing on a weighted backpack and trekking a few miles with colleagues and potential business partners. Rucking meetings are replacing Zoom calls as the face-to-face activity of choice for sharing ideas, developing relationships, and creating career opportunities. This might work when you're dating, too. Business executives say it can be used to build connections while also fitting it into a busy schedule. There are even rucking network events like Rise and Ruck Phoenix. Once a month, a group meets in a local park at 7 a.m. for an hour-long ruck, followed by 30 minutes of coffee and conversation. People see this as strategic because once your endorphins are all surging, you're in a more positive state of mind to say yes to business proposals and ideas. That is the latest on rucking meetings. Tips to help you be the smartest person in the room. You don't want to miss this. The Intel continues next with me, John Tesh, on B98.5.

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1: All right, here's one of those questions. 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I use Advil all the time. Well, turns out if our goal is to eventually exercise pain-free, the experts are saying we need to skip the meds and just endure the soreness. 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This comes from new research from Brigham Young. 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And one of the ways our body responds to muscle tissue damage is with inflammation and, unfortunately, some pain. 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Here's the better plan. 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Save the pain meds for when you can't exercise because you've had a serious injury.
2: IFYL. The intelligence for your life.
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0: Long day? How about some stress relief with today's hits and yesterday's favorites? 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
2: From the KRN newsroom, I'm Jay Jones. A legal dispute in Saline County has come to an expensive end. Former Saline County Library Director Molly Whitehorn has reached a settlement agreement with Saline County worth $275,000. Whitehorn was terminated during a highly publicized controversy that drew attention from residents throughout the county. The settlement resolves the ongoing legal dispute between the two sides. Students in Searcy County are getting an unexpected day away from the classroom. District officials announced schools will be closed Friday because of a widespread stomach virus affecting students and staff. School leaders say the closure will allow custodial crews additional time to thoroughly clean and disinfect facilities in hopes of slowing the spread of the illness. An incident involving police on westbound Interstate 40 in Faulkner County left traffic blocked Thursday afternoon. According to the Arkansas Department of Transportation's iDrive Arkansas map, the incident happened about 325 near exit 125. The incident caused all lanes of travel to be impacted. Police have not yet released additional information regarding the nature of the incident. A longtime Little Rock organization is asking the community for some help. The Little Rock Compassion Center says its food supplies are critically low and donations are urgently needed. The center, which serves hundreds of people experiencing homelessness and food insecurity, says demand continues to rise while donations have not kept pace. If you'd like to help out, visit lrcompassioncenter.org. From the KRN Newsroom, I'm Jay Jones.
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20: From the News Radio 1029 KARN Weather Center, I'm Fox 16 Chief Meteorologist Joel Young. It'll be a mostly clear, warm start to your Friday. Temperatures in the lower 70s, then into the afternoon with plenty of sunshine and somewhat low humidity. Temperatures climb up to about 94 degrees, so it'll be hot, but it won't feel much hotter than 94 degrees. And then we're clear and even cooler into Saturday morning with lows around 70. I'm Fox 16 Chief Meteorologist Joel Young from the Arkansas Storm Team at the News Radio 1029 KARN Weather Center.

It's finally Friday. Hey, it's Ashley King, B98.5. Hope you're having a great start to this Friday morning. Your weather forecast is coming up after this. Going to get you ready for the weekend. B98.5.

0: Hey, it's Ashley King. Happy Friday, B98.5. And if you are going to be heading out for some Friday night football tonight, it's definitely going to feel like football season, just not temperature wise. We'll have a lot of sunshine today, highs in the low to mid 90s. For most schools, tonight is the first football game of the season. And at kickoff, temperatures will likely still be in the mid to upper 80s. So maybe you leave the sweatshirt at home for this one. By the end of football season, I'm sure you'll have to bundle up, but it's not that time yet. Tomorrow, we're looking at mostly sunny skies, another hot afternoon, highs back in the mid 90s. And for the last Sunday of August, we're turning the heat up even more. Mostly sunny, getting close to 100. We're looking at a high around 99. So we're closing out August exactly the way that you would expect in Arkansas. Hot, sunny, and definitely still summer. B98.5.
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4: With a look at your Southern Baycorp traffic this Friday morning, State Police have no accidents to report. Checking around the metro, we're seeing no major issues. Remember, slow down, phone down, let's buckle up and be careful. That's your Southern Baycorp traffic. Southern Baycorp, wealth builders for everyone, now serving Little Rock with the Arkansas Traffic Network. 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

Bank Arena, and we've got your chance to win with our beautiful ticket blitz. So listen this afternoon to Kevin Idol between 2 and 6. He's got your chance to win a pair of tickets. And you can also join our B98.5 Facebook page. Just comment wanted on there for another chance. B98.5.

0: So how do you feel about ChatGPT being able to read or reply to your text messages? Because that's a thing now. Hey, it's Ashley King, B98.5. There's a new Apple Messages plugin for ChatGPT on Mac that can search your text, summarize those ridiculously long group chats, draft responses, even send messages for you. So you could say, like, catch me up on this group text, or tell it what you want it to say and ask, make the sound friendly but firm. And before anything is sent, you normally get to preview and approve the message and who it's going to. Now, there are obviously some privacy questions here because you're giving AI access to some pretty personal conversations. OpenAI says your messages aren't automatically indexed and the plugin accesses them when you specifically ask it to. But here's what makes me laugh. Instead of spending 2 minutes figuring out how to text somebody back, we can now spend 5 minutes talking to ChatGPT about how to text them back. I'm not sure we're actually saving time here. B98.5.
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4: With a look at your Southern Baycorp traffic this Friday morning, state police have no accidents to report. Checking around the metro, we're seeing no major issues. Remember, slow down, phone down, let's buckle up and be careful. That's your Southern Baycorp traffic. Southern Baycorp, wealth builders for everyone, now serving Little Rock with the Arkansas Traffic Network. I'm Paul Webb.
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15: A better life with Dr. Sanjay Gupta.
16: At one point or another, I'm willing to bet you've turned to an AI chatbot to ask about something that ails you. But here's something that might surprise you. Your doctor is probably using AI too. In fact, one company, Open Evidence, claims more than 100 million Americans were treated last year by a doctor using its platform. Sure enough, I've been using these tools myself at the hospital, along with many of my peers. We lean on them to keep up with the fire hose of new research, to draft notes, even to write arduous letters to insurance companies. Mostly it's a good thing, frees us up to focus on you. But there are real concerns, especially with regards to your private health information. So I think the question is fair to ask. Are you using AI in my care? Has it been approved? And how do you make sure it's accurate? These are questions you can ask your doctor. I'm Dr. Sanjay Gupta, helping you live a better life.
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The last weekend of August is upon us. Hey, it's Ashley King, V98.5. And the next weekend is Labor Day weekend. If you're planning to do any traveling, maybe a little road trip, here's your friendly reminder that when you leave might actually make a pretty big difference. AAA put this out. They say a lot of that holiday traffic will start building up on Thursday afternoon, with the busiest time expected between 2 and 7. And then on Friday, you might want to get moving early because the worst traffic for Labor Day weekend is expected from noon all the way through 8 on Friday night. Heading out Saturday before 10 a.m. is your best bet. And then comes the part nobody likes, the drive home on Labor Day, Monday. AAA recommends getting on the road before noon. The busiest return traffic is expected between 2 and 5, so either really early or just stay wherever you are until really late. And here's the good news. You don't necessarily have to leave at the crack of dawn. AAA says even adjusting your trip by an hour or two, you can miss some of that traffic. So maybe leave just a little bit earlier and spend some extra time at your destination instead of staring at somebody's bumper trying to get to your Labor Day weekend plans. V98.5.

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1: With a look at your Southern Bay Corp traffic this Friday morning, State Police have no accidents to report. Checking around the metro, we're seeing traffic start to build up I-30 eastbound at 430 interchange back to Alexander. Other than that, no major issues. Remember, slow down, phone down, let's buckle up and be careful. That's your Southern Bay Corp traffic. Southern Bay Corp, wealth builders for everyone, now serving Little Rock with the Arkansas Traffic Network. I'm Paul Weber.
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1: From the KRN newsroom, I'm Jay Jones. A legal dispute in Saline County has come to an expensive end. Former Saline County Library Director Molly Whitehorn has reached a settlement agreement with Saline County worth $275,000. Whitehorn was terminated during a highly publicized controversy that drew attention from residents throughout the county. The settlement resolves the ongoing legal dispute between the two sides. Students in Searcy County are getting an unexpected day away from the classroom. District officials announced schools will be closed Friday because of a widespread stomach virus affecting students and staff. School leaders say the closure will allow custodial crews additional time to thoroughly clean and disinfect facilities in hopes of slowing the spread of the illness. An incident involving police on westbound Interstate 40 in Faulkner County left traffic blocked Thursday afternoon. According to the Arkansas Department of Transportation's iDrive Arkansas map, the incident happened about 325 near exit 125. The incident caused all lanes of travel to be impacted. Police have not yet released additional information regarding the nature of the incident. A longtime Little Rock organization is asking the community for some help. The Little Rock Compassion Center says its food supplies are critically low and donations are urgently needed. The center, which serves hundreds of people experiencing homelessness and food insecurity, says demand continues to rise while donations have not kept pace. If you'd like to help out, visit lrcompassioncenter.org. From the KRN Newsroom, I'm Jay Jones.
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9: With a look at your Southern Bay Corp traffic this Friday morning, State Police say have no accidents to report. Checking around the metro, we're seeing traffic start to build up I-30 eastbound at 430 interchange back to Alexander. Other than that, no major issues. Remember, slow down, phone down, let's buckle up and be careful. That's your Southern Bay Corp traffic. Southern Bay Corp, wealth builders for everyone, now serving Little Rock with the Arkansas Traffic Network. I'm Paul Weber.

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1: It's over an hour of nonstop music. 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We do it every weekday morning, 8:40 to 9:50, our V98.5 workday kickoff. 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

0: So if you'd like to see Dolly Parton on the big screen again, you'll have a chance. Hey, it's Ashley King, B98.5. So when I got home on Tuesday night, after hearing the news that Dolly Parton had passed away, I decided to watch one of my all-time favorite movies, Steel Magnolias. It's still just as good now as it was when it first came out. And starting today, movie theaters around the country are bringing that movie back to the big screen as a tribute to Dolly. It's AMC Theaters. They're showing Steel Magnolias and another movie of Dolly's through next Wednesday at about 200 locations nationwide. If you've never seen Steel Magnolias, first of all, we need to talk. So Dolly plays Truby, the owner of the beauty shop, and it's such a great cast. You've got Sally Field, Julia Roberts, Shirley MacLaine, Olympia Dukakis, and Daryl Hannah. They're all great. It's so funny. It's heartbreaking. And even though I've seen it more times than I can count, I will still sit there and cry every single time. I cried on Tuesday. So I love that they're giving people a chance to see Dolly as Truby on the big screen again. Such a great movie. And it's based on a true story. I have a feeling there won't be a dry eye in the theater, especially after knowing that Dolly has passed. So yeah, if you can watch Steel Magnolias again, I highly recommend it. Maybe it's a great, this weekend would be a great time to do that. B98.5.
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3: With a look at your Southern Bay Corp traffic this Friday morning, State Police have no accidents to report. Checking around the metro, we're seeing traffic start to build up I-30 eastbound at 430 interchange back to Alexander. Other than that, no major issues. Remember, slow down, phone down, let's buckle up and be careful. That's your Southern Bay Corp traffic. Southern Bay Corp, world builders for everyone, now serving Little Rock with the Arkansas Traffic Network. I'm Paul Weber.
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16: From the News Radio 1029 KARN Weather Center, I'm Fox 16 Chief Meteorologist Joel Young. It'll be a mostly clear, warm start to your Friday. Temperatures in the lower 70s, then into the afternoon with plenty of sunshine and somewhat low humidity. Temperatures climb up to about 94 degrees, so it'll be hot, but it won't feel much hotter than 94 degrees. And then we're clear and even cooler into Saturday morning with lows around 70. I'm Fox 16 Chief Meteorologist Joel Young from the Arkansas Storm Team at the News Radio 1029 KARN Weather Center.

The Darker Waves Festival is in November in Huntington Beach, and we'd love to send you to Southern California to check it out. Such a great lineup of artists you can watch right there on the beach. Be listening in the 8 o'clock hour. I'll have a national keyword with your chance to win this trip or two as a VIP. V98.5.

0: So here's something fun you could do tomorrow that, honestly, until recently, I didn't even know we had a championship for: stone skipping. Hey, it's Ashley King, V98.5. It's the Great Southern Stone Skipping Championships, and they're happening tomorrow morning from 9 to 11 at the West Boat Ramp at Murray Park in Little Rock. And yes, you can actually compete. You could be a part of the Great Southern Stone Skipping Championship. They're going to have men's, women's, and youth divisions for kids 13 and under. They're going to have prize money going to the top three finishers in each division. Or if your stone skipping skills are anything like mine, you can just go watch. Admission for spectators is free, and it's supposed to be a really laid-back, family-friendly morning right there along the river. It's not going to be as hot. You could do something before the hottest part of the day. There's a great cause behind it, too. Proceeds from the competition benefit local food pantries across central Arkansas. So you could grab the kids, head to Murray Park tomorrow morning again, starting at 9, and maybe start practicing that little wrist flick today. Find you a good rock before you head down there. V98.5.
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3: With a look at your Southern Bay Corp traffic this Friday morning, State Police have no accidents to report. Checking around the metro, we're seeing traffic start to build up I-30 eastbound at 430 interchange back to Alexander. Other than that, no major issues. Remember, slow down, phone down, let's buckle up and be careful. That's your Southern Bay Corp traffic. Southern Bay Corp, well, builders for everyone, now serving Little Rock with the Arkansas Traffic Network. I'm Paul Weber.
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Happy Friday. It's Ashley King, and tomorrow night, Vincent Boone is at Simmons Bank Arena. 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

0: things that I've got.
1: Tomorrow night, Vincent Boone's going to be in Central Arkansas, and you can see him at Simmons Bank Arena. Hey, it's Ashley King. If you still don't have tickets, that's okay. Listen this afternoon to Kevin Idol between 2 and 6. He's giving away a pair of tickets, and you could be watching Vincent Boone on stage tomorrow night. He is so entertaining. It's going to be a great show. So be listening to Kevin Idol for your chance to win. And if you're looking for something fun to do with your family this weekend, maybe live music isn't something that you think is in the cards for the weekend, but you'd like to go to the zoo. Well, it's International Primate Day at the Little Rock Zoo. So honestly, any excuse to go see the monkeys and the apes sounds like a pretty good Saturday to me, because that's my favorite part of the zoo. You could spend the day walking around, checking out the animals, and they'll have some special attention going on the primates in celebration of their day. Plenty of sunshine in the forecast tomorrow. It could be a fun way to get out and just get everybody out of the house and do something outside. So if you don't have any plans yet, put this one on the list, International Primate Day, again tomorrow.

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2: From the KRN Newsroom, I'm Jay Jones. A legal dispute in Saline County has come to an expensive end. Former Saline County Library Director Molly Whitehorn has reached a settlement agreement with Saline County worth $275,000. Whitehorn was terminated during a highly publicized controversy that drew attention from residents throughout the county. The settlement resolves the ongoing legal dispute between the two sides. Students in Searcy County are getting an unexpected day away from the classroom. District officials announced schools will be closed Friday because of a widespread stomach virus affecting students and staff. School leaders say the closure will allow custodial crews additional time to thoroughly clean and disinfect facilities in hopes of slowing the spread of the illness. An incident involving police on westbound Interstate 40 in Faulkner County left traffic blocked Thursday afternoon. According to the Arkansas Department of Transportation's iDrive Arkansas map, the incident happened about 325 near exit 125. The incident caused all lanes of travel to be impacted. Police have not yet released additional information regarding the nature of the incident. A longtime Little Rock organization is asking the community for some help. The Little Rock Compassion Center says its food supplies are critically low and donations are urgently needed. The center, which serves hundreds of people experiencing homelessness and food insecurity, says demand continues to rise while donations have not kept pace. If you'd like to help out, visit lrcompassioncenter.org. From the KRN Newsroom, I'm Jay Jones.
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13: With the look at your Southern Bay Corp traffic this Friday morning, State Police have no accidents to report. Around the metro, we're seeing the usual slowdowns at North Interchange, I-30 eastbound from 430 back to Bryant, 430 southbound on the River Bridge. Reports of a stalled vehicle, 430 northbound at exit 9, this Country Road, is impacting the off-ramp, and also slow motion at the South Interchange. Remember, slow down, phone down, let's buckle up and be careful. That's your Southern Bay Corp traffic. Southern Bay Corp, well builders for everyone, now serving Little Rock with the Arkansas Traffic Network. I'm Paul Weber.

We've got your chance to be on the beach in Southern California this November with the Darker Waves Festival 2026. And it's a great lineup. Hey, it's Ashley King, B98.5. And in just a few minutes, I've got your first chance of the day to win this trip. I'll have a national keyword for you. And then we do it again in the 10, 2, and 4 o'clock hour today. But for your first chance to win, that's coming up in just minutes, right after this on B98.5.

0: It's that time. You could be a winner. B98.5. Hey, it's Ashley King. Let's get you qualified for a trip to California because we'd love to send you and a guest to the Darker Waves Festival 2026 in Huntington Beach this November. The lineup is incredible. You've got the Smashing Pumpkins, Simple Minds, Bad Religion, Adam Ant, Soft Cell, Psychedelic Furs. The list goes on and on. Dozens more performers all performing right on the beach. And you could get round trip flights for two, a three-night hotel stay, $200 in spending cash, and VIP festival passes. And here's your chance to get in right now. That national keyword for this hour is street. Text that to 95819. 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B98.5.
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4: With a look at your Southern Bay Corp traffic this Friday morning, state police have no accidents to report. Around the metro, we're seeing the usual slowdowns at North Interchange, I-30 eastbound from 430 back to Bryant, 430 southbound on the River Bridge. Reports of a stalled vehicle, 430 northbound at exit 9, this Country Road is impacting the off-ramp, and also slow motion at the South Interchange. Remember, slow down, phone down, let's buckle up and be careful. That's your Southern Bay Corp traffic. Southern Bay Corp, well, builders for everyone, now serving Little Rock with the Arkansas Traffic Network. I'm Paul Weber.
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1: 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It'll be a mostly clear, warm start to your Friday. Temperatures in the lower 70s, then into the afternoon with plenty of sunshine and somewhat low humidity. Temperatures climb up to about 94 degrees, so it'll be hot, but it won't feel much hotter than 94 degrees. And then we're clear and even cooler into Saturday morning with lows around 70. I'm Fox 16 Chief Meteorologist Joel Young from the Arkansas Storm Team at the News Radio 102.9 KARN Weather Center.

you've got a chance to be at the Darker Waves Festival in Huntington Beach this November. This hour's national keyword is street. Text that to 95819, and you could be the next VIP winner on the way. B98.5.

you want to be on the beach in Southern California this November with the Darker Waves Festival, get that national keyword in for this hour. It's STREET to 95819. That's your chance to be there for the Darker Waves Festival 2026. Again, STREET is our national keyword. Text that to 95819 and then be listening again in the 10, 2, and 4 o'clock hour. We've got more chances for you to win coming up throughout the day. V98.5, hey, it's Ashley King, and this time of year always feels like life suddenly gets busy again. School is back, sports are starting, football season is here, and before you know it, your weekends are completely booked. And when you're running from work to practices to games or maybe taking a weekend road trip, the last thing you want to worry about is whether your vehicle is going to cooperate. 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
3: With a look at your Southern Bay Corp traffic this Friday morning, State Police have no accidents to report. Checking around the metro, we're seeing heavy traffic at North Interchange. Also, 630 eastbound coming into downtown. Remember, slow down, phone down, let's buckle up and be careful. Have a fantastic Friday and a wonderful weekend. That's your Southern Bay Corp traffic. Southern Bay Corp, wealth builders for everyone, now serving Little Rock with the Arkansas Traffic Network. I'm Paul Weber.
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It's Ashley King. Tomorrow night, Benson Boone at Simmons Bank Arena. 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
12: It's about as tough a family problem as you can get. 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It's often represented as ungrateful kids, difficult parents, but the truth, experts say, is usually a lot more complicated and more common than you would think. Researchers estimate 1 in 5 people will become estranged from their father at some point.

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It's a high school football rivalry that has lasted more than 50 years, and that rivalry continues tonight. Tonight, the Salt Bowl, Benton Panthers versus Bryant Hornets. Kickoff tonight at 7 p.m. It's going to be at the Bryant Stadium. It's going to be a game, just like always. B98.5.

If you happen to be a fan of Rihanna, listen closely. I've got a little bit of news for you. It's B98.5. Rihanna is said to be working very hard on her brand new album. It may be called R9 and hopefully is going to be released soon. But something else you need to know, it was Rihanna who just tried a new fashion trend in Paris. You can look, you can see some photos on Facebook or your website. It's something called a skein. That's a combination of skirt, jean. It looks kind of unique, and it goes great with our tennis shoes. It's Rihanna on B98.5.

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KRKN Fox 16's meteorologist Juliana Cullen. We're going to have another hot, sunny day, but not quite as hot as what earlier this week was. High temperatures today only in the low to mid-90s, so a little closer to seasonal values, and we should stay dry for the rest of today. Saturday is going to be similar, but you will start to feel the heat kind of building as we move towards Sunday and into next week. High temperatures could be back up into the upper 90s near 100 degrees. This is meteorologist Juliana Cullen with your forecast.

B98.5. Well, the 44th annual Wrightsville Day celebration is today and tomorrow. You can enjoy live music, there'll be a big parade, food trucks and bouncy houses, kids' activities, a health fair, and then it wraps up with fireworks both later tonight and tomorrow. Again, join the fun in Wrightsville. 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
1: 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Play offense, not defense. If you play hard and you play the game right, nobody really gets on you. 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Just play the game one way. You hit a ball in the gap, run. Boom, coming in hot.
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3: KRKN Fox 16's meteorologist Juliana Cullen. We're going to have another hot, sunny day, but not quite as hot as what earlier this week was. High temperatures today only in the low to mid-90s, so a little closer to seasonal values, and we should stay dry for the rest of today. Saturday is going to be similar, but you will start to feel the heat kind of building as we move towards Sunday and into next week. High temperatures could be back up into the upper 90s near 100 degrees. This is meteorologist Juliana Cullen with your forecast.
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0: KRKN Fox 16's meteorologist Juliana Cullen. We're going to have another hot, sunny day, but not quite as hot as what earlier this week was. High temperatures today only in the low to mid-90s, so a little closer to seasonal values, and we should stay dry for the rest of today. Saturday is going to be similar, but you will start to feel the heat kind of building as we move towards Sunday and into next week. High temperatures could be back up into the upper 90s near 100 degrees. This is meteorologist Juliana Cullen with your forecast.
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I'm Becky Rogers. You and a guest could be having some fun this November heading to Huntington Beach, California for the Darker Waves Music Festival. 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
1: I don't need to hear anything from anybody. 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Play offense, not defense. If you play hard and you play the game right, nobody really gets on you. 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Just play the game one way. You hit a ball in the gap, run. Boom, coming in hot.
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3: KRK and Fox 16's meteorologist Juliana Cullen. We're going to have another hot, sunny day, but not quite as hot as what earlier this week was. High temperatures today only in the low to mid-90s, so a little closer to seasonal values, and we should stay dry for the rest of today. Saturday is going to be similar, but you will start to feel the heat kind of building as we move towards Sunday and into next week. High temperatures could be back up into the upper 90s near 100 degrees. This is meteorologist Juliana Cullen with your forecast.

That's B98.5 artist Miley Cyrus, who was just heartbroken finding out that her godmother, Dolly Parton, had passed away. She had a very special tribute to her godmother. She called her Aunt Dolly. She described her Aunt Dolly as the angel by her side. She says, "I will always love her. I will always want to make her proud." It's B98.5.

B98.5 and Becky Rogers. I just glanced at my clock. Weekend is getting closer. 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

B98.5, today's hits and yesterday's favorites, Darker Ways Music Festival, Huntington Beach in November. 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

world's lost its faith. Our colors will fade eventually. 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Oh my, my, oh my, my love, I take one look at you, you're taking me out.

0: B98.5. So football season kicks off this weekend. College football, high school football, it's all encompassing in it. Here's what I know. Ladies, has your man ever told you a fib, a little bitty white lie, to get away with the boys to watch football? 501-300-0985. I pose the same question to you guys. All right? Have you ever told a lie to your partner? Because your wife doesn't, she doesn't do that, okay? 501-300-0985. Little fib to get away with the boys to watch football. Ladies, has your man ever done that? Call me.
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3: KRK and Fox 16's meteorologist Juliana Cullen. We're going to have another hot, sunny day, but not quite as hot as what earlier this week was. High temperatures today only in the low to mid-90s, so a little closer to seasonal values, and we should stay dry for the rest of today. Saturday is going to be similar, but you will start to feel the heat kind of building as we move towards Sunday and into next week. High temperatures could be back up into the upper 90s near 100 degrees. This is meteorologist Juliana Cullen with your forecast.
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0: B98.5, if you just joined us, football season is back this weekend. High school, college. We're talking about your man, and maybe he told you a fib to go watch some ball.
1: He said that he was just going to hang out with his friends because something happened to his mom. And his friend needed some support, some guy support. And I fell a victim to it.
0: So tell me this. Did he get in trouble?
1: Oh, he was in a doghouse for a long time.
0: Did your man ever lie to you to watch football? 501-300-0985.

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0: 5, if you're just joining us, we're talking about those little fibs. Guys tell their wives to go watch football with their bros. Now, yours comes from a different perspective, though.
1: My husband's cousin and I were hanging out with my cousin.
0: All right.
1: And we were getting ready to head out to the bar to watch a game. And his wife called him, and he's like, oh, I'm hanging out at their house. I'm helping him out to do some things. Well, come to find out, she obviously didn't believe him. She started out at the bar. And it turned into a whole fight.
0: I bet it did. 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

B98.5, today's hits and yesterday's favorites. We're still paying tribute to Dolly Parton this week, who passed away. A great way to pay tribute. I think I've come up with something. I'll give it to you next on B98.5. You got a

0: B98.5, sad thing this week, Dolly Parton passed away. She is or was an American treasure. I mean, it is what it is, but it's sad to see her go. She was 80, but a lot of folks are trying to figure out how to celebrate her and what ways to do it. I think I've come up with something that I found on the internet from a woman who has a great idea.
1: I think in great, humble, wonderful remembrance of the Queen, Dolly Parton herself, we should all have a giant girls' night. Okay, listen. Okay, glam. I'm talking the glamest you have ever got in your life. Okay, life. Clothes that you've never, where you're like, where am I going to wear this to this girls' night in my head that I'm coming up with right now? One of the bars around here will sponsor. I'm sure of it. Okay, at the bars, we should all have a girls' night. Nails put 78 clip-in extensions in. That would be just enough.
0: I gotta tell you, in celebration of somebody's life, I can't love this more.
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B98.5, today's hits and yesterday's favorites. So last night, did you see the moon eclipse? I thought it was pretty cool. Got to keep looking up because that's where it all is. Coming up next, your hint for Almost Impossible.

0: 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Let me tell you this. We're playing Almost Impossible Trivia this afternoon, 420. I've got your chance to win. But you do need the hint. If you haven't checked out the question, though, come on. You're sitting at your office desk right there. 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Liquid. That's your hint. Put that in the back of your mind. 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
3: Good afternoon. I'm John Runyon. Here's your Southern Bancorp traffic. Friday traffic looks good. No accidents to report. We do have a little bit of congestion on I-30 westbound as you go towards Bryant right now, so do be careful there. 630 across Little Rock has no issues at this time. I-40 east and west are running smooth. Same thing for 57 toward Jacksonville. That's a look at your traffic. Buckle up and be safe. Southern Bancorp, wealth builders for everyone, now serving Little Rock. On the Arkansas Traffic Network, I'm John Runyon.
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B98.5. I thought this was pretty cool. Miss Virginia Justice Kelly won the 75th Miss USA pageant last night. She's the first mom to officially win the title. She's going to represent the USA and Puerto Rico in the Miss Universe contest in November. Go Justice Kelly. 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
2: Good afternoon. I'm John Runyon. Here's your Southern Bancorp traffic. Friday traffic looks good. No accidents to report. We do have a little bit of congestion on I-30 westbound as you go towards Bryant right now, so do be careful there. 630 across Little Rock has no issues at this time. I-40 east and west are running smooth. Same thing for 57 toward Jacksonville. That's a look at your traffic. Buckle up and be safe. Southern Bancorp, wealth builders for everyone, now serving Little Rock. On the Arkansas Traffic Network, I'm John Runyon.
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1: All right, the phone number is 501-300-0985. 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Are you ready for the question? 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What do you think? I mean, I know the answer, so I'm smiling, but you know, 37% of people buy this on a weekly basis. 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I'll fix you up with it. I'll even send it out to you, okay? You don't have to do anything. I'm sending it to you, okay? 37% of people buy this on a weekly basis. What do you think? Who's going to be the champ?
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3: Good afternoon. I'm John Runyon. Here's your Southern Bancorp traffic. Well, no accidents reported this time. Looks like we're getting some traffic beginning to build up on I-30 westbound coming out of the 430 interchange as you head towards Bryant. So do be careful there. Light traffic along 630 west across downtown Little Rock. And also a little bit of congestion on I-30 eastbound as you get onto I-40 in North Little Rock. That's a look at your traffic. Buckle up and be safe. Southern Bancorp, wealth builders for everyone, now serving Little Rock. On the Arkansas Traffic Network, I'm John Runyon.
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0: B98.5, Almost Impossible Trivia, sponsored by Dog Training Elite of Little Rock. What do you think?
1: Is it cheese?
0: It's not cheese. Do you buy cheese every week?
1: I love cheese. I'm not going to lie.
0: Well, tell me, what is your favorite? Because I have a favorite I want to tell you about.
1: The Cracker Barrel Sharp Cheddar. It's fire.
0: Okay.
1: Gotta try it.
0: Mine is, I love string cheese.
1: Oh, see, not a fan of that, but the sharp cheddars, that's my thing.
0: Well, you got to try the string cheese where you pull it off one at a time. It's just, I don't know, it's satisfying.
1: It's more fun that way.
0: It's not
1: all
0: cheese,
1: right, thank you.
0: But keep thinking and call me back, okay?
1: All righty, thank you.
0: 501-300-0985, 37% of people buy this on a weekly basis. What do you think it is? Call me to win, B98.5.

0: B98.5, Almost Impossible Trivia, sponsored by Dog Training Elite of Little Rock. Let's go to line four. What do you think the answer is?
1: I think it's milk.
0: Milk? No, it's not milk.
1: I don't know. I buy it every week.
0: It is a liquid, though, okay? And it's not gas, okay?
1: Gotcha.
0: All right. Think about it. Call me back.
1: Sounds good.
0: B98.5, what do you think?
2: Is it coffee?
0: No, it's not coffee. I think coffee would be a whole lot more than 37%, though.
2: Yeah, probably.
0: So think of something a little harder than coffee. That may give it away. Oops. Call me back.
2: All right, thanks.
0: All right, here's all my hints. Liquid, not gas, when you get home from work. That should give it away. Call me, B98.5 to win. I got this.

0: 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Here are some wrong answers.
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0: Yeah, it's none of those. 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
2: Would it be alcohol?
0: It is alcohol, yes. Who's on my phone here?
2: They call me Memphis, but my name's Kristen Turner.
0: Can I call you Memphis?
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0: I love that name, Memphis. That's where my kids were born.
2: Ah, nice. I'm from Marion, West Memphis.
0: Look here, Memphis. 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
0: Memphis, you have a great weekend. 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
8: Good afternoon, I'm John Runyon. Here's your Southern Bancorp traffic. No accidents reported this time. We do have some moderate to heavy traffic along I-30 westbound on the 430 interchange in southwest Little Rock, so do be careful there. Traffic starting to pick up a little bit on 630 westbound in downtown Little Rock. Same thing for I-30 eastbound as you get onto I-40 in north Little Rock. That's a look at your traffic. Buckle up and be safe. Southern Bancorp, wealth builders for everyone, now serving Little Rock. On the Arkansas Traffic Network, I'm John Runyon.
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4: Good afternoon. I'm John Runyon. Here's your Southern Bancorp traffic. No accidents reported at this time. We do have some moderate to heavy traffic along I-30 westbound on the 430 interchange in southwest Little Rock, so do be careful there. Traffic starting to pick up a little bit on 630 westbound in downtown Little Rock. Same thing for I-30 eastbound as you get onto I-40 in north Little Rock. That's a look at your traffic. Buckle up and be safe. 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On the Arkansas Traffic Network, I'm John Runyon.
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B98.5, you're going to hear some roars at high school stadiums tonight. 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

0: B98.5 for the ride home. So is your team playing this weekend? Are you going to make up an excuse to go out and watch the game with the boys? 501-300-0985. Ladies, has your man ever told you, well, let's call it a fib, to go watch the game with the boys? Tell me that story. Guys, have you ever had to make up something so you could watch the game with your guys? Huh? 501-300-0985. It happens every year. I mean, season rolls around. It's been so long since we've seen a game. We'll do just about anything to go watch the game with the guys, right? It's 501-300-0985. Ladies, has your man ever told you a fib to go watch the game with the boys?
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4: Good afternoon. I'm John Runyon. Here's your Southern Bancorp traffic. Well, no issues this evening. We do have some moderate to heavy traffic on I-30 westbound and the 430 interchange in southwest Little Rock, so do be careful there. And also around I-30 eastbound and the I-40 interchange in north Little Rock as well. Outside of that, everything else looks to be running smooth. That's a look at your traffic. Buckle up and be safe. Southern Bancorp, wealth builders for everyone, now serving Little Rock. On the Arkansas Traffic Network, I'm John Runyon.
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0: B98.5 for the ride home. Has a guy ever told you a lie to go watch the football game?
1: My husband's cousin and I were hanging out with my cousin, and we were getting ready to head out to the bar to watch a game, and his wife called him, and he's like, oh, I'm hanging out at their house. I'm helping him out to do some things. Come to find out, she obviously didn't believe him. She started out at the bar, and it turned into a whole fight.
0: I bet it did. It's the fate of Ophelia for the ride home on B98.5. Whoopsie doopsie.

0: B98.5 for the ride home. Has your guy ever told you a little fibby poo to go watch the game with the guys?
1: He said that he was just going to hang out with his friends because something happened to his mom.
0: Uh-huh.
1: And his friend needed some support.
0: Mm-hmm.
1: Some guy support. And I fell a victim to it.
0: So tell me this. Did he get in trouble?
1: Oh, he was in the doghouse for a long time.
0: Okay, listen. Don't get in the doghouse. Be honest this weekend, okay? It's B98.5 for the ride home.
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0: B98.5. So we're all kind of mourning the death this week of Dolly Parton. But one woman has come up with a great idea to celebrate her.
1: I think in great, humble, wonderful remembrance of the Queen Dolly Parton herself, we should all have a giant girls' night. Okay? Listen. Okay? Glam. I'm talking the glamest you have ever got in your life. Okay? Life. Clothes that you've never, where you're like, where am I going to wear this? To this girls' night in my head that I'm coming up with right now. One of the bars around here will sponsor. I'm sure of it. Okay? At the bars, we should all have a girls' night. Nails, put 78 clip-in extensions in. That would be just enough.
0: Couple things here. First of all, I love that idea. Second of all, no matter where you go, what you do this weekend, tell somebody you love them, okay? It's B98.5. Hope you have a great weekend.
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5: Good afternoon. I'm John Runyon. Here's your Southern Bancorp traffic. Well, no issues this evening. We do have some moderate to heavy traffic on I-30 westbound and the 430 interchange in southwest Little Rock, so do be careful there. And also around I-30 eastbound and the I-40 interchange in north Little Rock as well. Outside of that, everything else looks to be running smooth. That's a look at your traffic. Buckle up and be safe. Southern Bancorp, wealth builders for everyone, now serving Little Rock. On the Arkansas Traffic Network, I'm John Runyon.
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8: 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The smoky bacon and cheese Whataburger Jr. The saucy Whataburger Patty Melt Jr. The sweet and tangy honey barbecue chicken strip Jr. And the bold buffalo ranch chicken strip Jr. Four iconic sandwiches, $4 each. Because round here, more is more. Always has been. Only at Whataburger. Come one, come y'all. Prices and participation may vary.
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0: So glad to be sharing this evening with you. I'm John Tesh, and this is B98.5. All right, from our health and wellness files, are you ready to conquer that uncomfortable burning sensation in your throat and chest known as heartburn? Here are some proven strategies to heal heartburn naturally, according to health experts. First, stand or sit up as straight as possible. Yep, Dr. Stephen Kim is a family physician at USC. He says, at its most basic level, heartburn is simply the result of stomach contents being in the wrong place. And when you're lying down on your back or you're slumped forward in your chair, stomach acid can easily flow up into your airway and cause pain and cause hoarseness too. But when you stand or sit with your spine perfectly aligned, it does allow gravity to pull acid back down into your gut where it belongs. Now, if that doesn't help, try loosening your belt. Have you thought about this? Tight clothing can literally compress our internal organs and squeeze the stomach in a way that forces acid into our esophagus. Dr. Kim says, looser clothing gives your stomach room to expand and relax. Now, here's one that works for me. Dr. Kim says it's an anti-heartburn tip that works for many people, chewing gum. Research shows gum chewing increases saliva production, which helps wash away any acid built up in the airway. It also dilutes acid in the stomach and eases heartburn symptoms one saliva swallow at a time. Now, if you need faster relief, you try this. Stir a teaspoon of baking soda into a glass of water and sip it slowly. The goal is to neutralize the acid in your stomach with the sodium bicarbonate in baking soda. Just know that one of the byproducts of the neutralizing process is carbon dioxide. Burping.
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0: Welcome back to Intelligence for Your Life. Let's talk about our skin. One of the best ways to reduce skin aging is with collard greens. That's it. I can just go home now. Collard greens. The collard green effect. Stanford University researchers say this is because, don't miss this, collard greens contain three compounds, lutein, beta-carotene, and vitamin C. And that three-part trifecta has been shown to heal and renew the outermost layer of skin, the epidermis. That combination of compounds also triggers production of collagen. That, of course, is the support structure for your skin. And lutein, in particular, protects against the damage from UV rays. Stanford researchers say eating just a cup a day of collard greens can keep your skin looking smoother, firmer, and up to 8 years younger. Hello.
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